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5: Chance of rain again tomorrow. It's going to be 86. Then showers likely 86 on Friday as well. 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
1: 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Izzy, Wade Hill, and Chantil in the morning.
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Coming up to the top five countdown right at 9. Also, new Benson Boone's on the way too. It's Bruno.

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4: 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Lonnie's Girls at number 5.

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bring the bot. It's electric. 102.7 The Weeknd. There was a second where he tried to change the name The Weeknd to get rid of it. He said he just kind of mastered that and was done with it. But then he said he didn't like how it felt about it, so he's

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Tomorrow showers likely back up to 86, then more showers, 87 to start the weekend on Friday. 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

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Zara Larson's coming up, Miles Smith too. It's Benson Boone now.

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3: 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It's going to be up to 86, and then showers likely 87 on Friday. Electric 102.7, Justin Bieber with Daisies.

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4: 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Then showers likely 87 on Friday. Justin Bieber and UConn is out of Life Rig.

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0: It's Izzy, Wade, and Chantel. Think of me Thursday. The week's almost done.
1: I can't believe that. I know Wade's had a really rough week so far.
2: Thanks.
1: But, you know, Izzy and I have had a fantastic week.
0: Yeah, it's been amazing. I've had a good week.
1: Mm-hmm.
0: I've enjoyed it.
1: You stayed balanced?
0: Yep. My hormones are straight.
3: That's what I think of you.
0: Wade's got a finger pointy thing.
3: Yeah.
0: On a stick.
3: Yeah.
0: I have a feeling that's going to get old. For Shanny. Not me, because it's over there. I don't see it.
1: Well, it would, but he got me one, too. So
0: you got one, too?
1: So I have a pointer.
0: Are those on a pencil? What are those on?
3: It's on a extendable.
0: Is that for giving presentations?
1: You can make it short, or you can make it. Ooh, look how big that is.
4: Look how big that is. Look how big it is. Look at this huge thing.
3: Are you jealous of the pointer?
0: A little bit. There's a blind horse, Shanny, in the good news, and I was going to do it for you.
1: Oh, thank you. Although that's sad. Thanks. What?
3: He's going to pivot now and do something else.
0: No, I'm going to leave the blind horse. Name's Milo, and Milo is still winning dressage competitions in England thanks to a unique system that people are calling equine braille.
1: Dressage.
0: Is that how you say that?
1: That is.
0: I just got to correct
1: Izzy.
0: You did. What is dressage? What is that?
1: Have you seen the video of Kevin Hart and Snoop Dogg doing their voiceover? And they're like, that horse is crip walking.
0: No.
3: You haven't seen that?
1: You haven't
0: seen? No.
3: Oh my. It's so funny, dude.
1: It's hilarious.
0: Is that what dressage is, where they do funny walking stuff?
1: Yeah, that's dressage.
0: Okay.
1: Where the horses are almost like dancing.
0: Well, the owner's name is Megan, and she says she's going to turn it into glue after this season because Milo's been doing it for so long. Alpo is called twice. I'm just kidding. Megan, she's been with Milo for so long that they can still communicate through signals from the reins, legs, and Megan's voice. Milo and Megan recently won the Royal Windsor Horse Show for the 8th straight year, but this time the horse did it without being able to see.
1: Aww.
0: That's pretty amazing.
3: That is incredible.
1: What's crazy is we always feel bad for animals in those situations, but they just adapt.
0: Yeah,
1: apparently it doesn't, you know, really impact them like it does us.
0: Before Ollie passed away, my standard poodle, he went blind due to cataracts.
3: Aww.
0: And I thought, well, maybe it's diabetes or something. I took him to the vet, and the vet's like, it's not. His blood sugar's fine. And I was like, do I need to have the cataracts removed? He goes, I wouldn't, because it'll probably come back, number one. Number two, they don't see that well anyways. He'll be fine. So I used to play this game with Ollie, and he loved it before you get mad at me.
1: Hide and seek.
3: Don't say it.
0: Yes. I would sneak into the trailer real quiet-like, and then he would...

0: you could see him sniff the air and be like, oh, he here. And his tail would wag and he would come find me. And it was a game. And he'd be so happy when he found me.
1: That's adorable and disturbing at the same time.
0: Dude, let me tell you, I had a stroke. People used to do all kinds of mean stuff to me. One time, there's a tire shop in Johnson City, and they painted it. And as we drove by, I just had a stroke like a couple of months before, so I'm still talking like Batman. And as we drove by, I was like, did they paint the tire barn? And the person I was with was like, no, it's been that color forever. And I'm like, I'm forgetting everything. And I wanted to cry. I was devastated. So, yeah.
2: Well, you're going to be like, is this Gotham City?
1: Can we make like Batman Fridays or something like that where you have to talk like Batman the whole show?
0: Yeah. Yeah, we could totally do that.
2: I'll just like throat punch you if you need help.
1: I want to do that so bad because every time you talk like that, I'm like, oh, this must be traumatic for him. But it's hilarious.
0: No, it's funny. Dude, it's my therapy for it.
1: Coming up on tomorrow's show.
3: Izzy, Wade Hill, and Chantel. 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

0: District with Izzy, Wade, and Chantel. And I just want to tell you guys some things that I found out that I think you might find interesting as well.
1: Okay.
0: Izzy, this might actually make you feel better about yourself because, you know, you like Destiny.
2: Yeah.
0: Why are you pulling your shirt down?
2: My shoulder was itching.
0: Oh, that was weird. All right. Surgeons who play video what was that face for?
3: Your shoulder was itching. That's so weird that you scratched it. I can't believe it. You're disgusting. Let it in.
4: Well, it was the fact that you took your shirt off to scratch your shoulder.
3: I pulled my shirt.
4: That was alarming.
3: I pulled my shirt out. You couldn't even see skin.
4: I didn't want to see your cleavage.
3: You did want to see my cleavage. I got your message earlier.
4: Okay.
0: He whipped his collarbone out.
3: Wade's like, let me see him tig old bitties.
0: Not the fun fact we wanted today, but
4: you know,
0: there you
4: I'm
0: go.
4: More of a butt man. Come on.
0: Surgeons who play video games at least 3 hours a week perform 27% faster and make 37% fewer errors.
4: Could you imagine if Izzy was a surgeon and he had that Batman voice?
5: Everything's gonna be fine. I'm going in there and getting your colon.
0: You can be like that one surgeon and wear a Batman outfit.
5: He's like, I played Destiny for 7 hours yesterday. You'll be okay.
3: The surgeon did not wear the costumes. The children did.
0: I know. I just wanted to make
3: I remember Shani was so upset. She's like, I don't want him. I mean, it depends on what he looks like. If I want to see him like a princess, is he dainty? Is he a little dainty guy? I don't want to see some big hurly bear. I want to see a little dainty guy.
0: That's how the story sounded. I thought... He was dressing up, not the kids.
4: Now we know what you and PH do on the farm.
0: That's none of your business.
3: PH, I'm coming over. Put on the glass slippers. And your Rapunzel wig.
0: So let's talk about Popeye.
3: Okay.
0: Popeye didn't always get strength from spinach. In the early comic strips, he got his power from rubbing a magic hand.
4: Look.
3: I was getting ready to sneeze again. I got to get rid of it. He got the rubbing face. What? What was he rubbing?
0: Yeah, you zoned out at a good time. He used to get his power from rubbing a magic hen. He would just rub his hen, I guess.
3: I guess they had to use a hen and not a rooster.
0: I mean...
4: Yeah, you can't say that for kids.
3: Yeah. Shane's like, I don't know what's wrong with roosters.
4: Imagine if he still did that.
3: Cock-a-doodle-doo, what's wrong with that?
0: They probably would have liked it.
3: They would have loved it. They would have loved it.
4: Shani's going to go home tonight and be like, listen, PH, we got to try this. It's going to make you really strong. Just hold still.
3: Let's rub the rooster. Next. Let's make the next one terrible.
0: Oh, it won't take much. male coin spiders bite off their own...
3: And present it as a gift?
4: No.
3: I'm dedicated to you. Take it. I don't need it. Take it. This is how much I love you.
4: You're the one take for it. Me, Charlene.
3: Just keep it with you. Show your friends. Show them what a man I am.
0: I don't see. I feel like they'd be like, oh, he's not quite a man, is he? So it makes.
3: Charlene, what are you dragging behind you? Where's Charlotte been? Charlotte has 9 legs now.
0: It makes them a better fighter who will do a better job protecting the female spider they mated with and their future baby spiders.
3: Look how limber I am. Maybe it grows back.
0: Oh, Google that.
3: I'm not.
4: I think that's only lizards.
0: Coin spiders. That's their tail.
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0: Electric with Izzy, Wade, and Chantel. I thought this was pretty interesting. 82% of families have an assigned, even though it's unofficial, they have an assigned dining manager.
1: Oh, I thought you were going to say seats.
0: Decide. Well, I think everybody sits in the same spot. Yes. I think that's more than 82%.
1: 100%. I have to sit in the same spot. I'm like, no. I'm like Sheldon.
0: I mean, that's I don't have to.
2: Except nobody's allowed to sit in Pawpaw seat.
1: No. Nobody can have Pawpaw seat. Not even you, Izzy.
3: Get out of my seat.
0: It's people who are responsible for deciding what to make or what to have for dinner.
2: Well, I feel like whoever's cooking gets to decide.
0: Yes, 100%. But should that be the same person all the time?
2: It depends. Can anybody else cook? Does the person doing all the cooking enjoy cooking?
0: I don't know why we all looked at Shani at the same time.
1: That was only you, Wade.
0: Are you the dining manager for your household?
1: No, because I'd be like, let's go to Texas Roadhouse.
0: Every day?
1: Yeah.
0: Well,
1: no, I'd mix it up.
0: So since you guys have been married, what have you guys been doing on average? Because, I mean, to be fair, you know, you don't cook a lot.
2: You don't enjoy the culinary arts.
1: No, I like baking more so than cooking, I guess. And I use baking loosely because, you know, I just get it in the powder form and then you just add egg.
0: Yeah.
1: You know, oil.
0: You haven't brought in any cupcakes or brownies or anything like that, I'm sure.
1: I have not. I have not done that. But I'm a big fan of cereal for dinner.
0: I feel like PH would be your all's dining manager.
1: Yeah, he more so definitely is. Yeah.
2: Does he like to cook?
1: Yeah, but his cooking is like stuff you can put in the air fryer and that kind of thing.
0: There's nothing wrong with that.
1: But yeah, he'll come home and be like, what do you want between this, this, and this?
0: Oh, well, that's nice.
2: So he gives you options.
1: He does. Yeah, he does give me options. He doesn't just cook something.
0: What did you guys have last night?
1: We went.
0: Oh, you went out for your birthday.
1: Yeah.
0: Yeah.
1: We went out to dinner.
2: And when you come home and it's your time, you're like, do you want the big bowl or the little bowl? Do you want the fruity pebbles? Do you want the cornflakes?
1: Hey, I have an array of cereals. There's like five different ones up there.
2: Okay? Do you want Fruity Loops?
0: What are your... You have five cereals? What do you have?
1: So Cinnamon Life, Honey Nut Cheerios, Mini Wheats.
2: You have the worst cereal choices I've ever heard
0: in
2: my life.
0: Those are awful.
1: They're all good, and they're not like...
2: We're having Grape Nuts for dinner.
0: Why don't you just get a bowl of Total and be done with it?
1: They're adult cereal.
2: We're going to drink children. Sanka and have Grape Nuts.
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0: It's Izzy, Wade, and Chantel. It's electric. Good morning. We talk about aliens constantly.
1: Love it.
0: Mm-hmm. We love them. And I honestly think that aliens are in the ocean, living down there with the Megalodon and several other things we don't know exist anymore.
2: It makes sense.
1: So we're looking in the complete opposite direction.
0: Right. We've been misdirected.

0: that we had no idea were there. Oh man, I should have looked these up.
1: Uh-oh.
0: Yeah, I feel like Chantel. The Antikythera mechanism, also known as the world's first analog computer. It's a 2,000-year-old Greek device discovered in a shipwreck in 1901. And I'm thinking that's the thing that could predict astral movements, like where the stars are going to be in, say, 1,000 years.
1: Mm-hmm.
0: I'm thinking that's what it is. I could be wrong. Don't quote me on that.
2: That's what I'm thinking, too.
0: The lost Egyptian city of Heraklion. The port city was submerged for over 1,200 years before divers found it in 2000.
1: Woo!
0: The Apollo 11 engines. They fell in the ocean 2 minutes after air liftoff in 1969, and they were found in 2012 after a deep sea expedition funded by Jeff Bezos. You know he hung those up in the kitchen.
1: Mm-hmm.
0: You know where those Apollo engines are. The Yangauni Monument. I feel so illiterate. It was found in the mid-80s in Japan. Some people think it might be a man-made pyramid that's over 5,000 years old. Ooh. Well, who else would have made it? Who else would have made it? The pandas?
1: Aliens?
2: Bigfoot?
0: Well, probably was Bigfoot. The Baltic Sea Anomaly. Apparently,
2: that rhymed.
0: It's just different. that rhymed. I don't know why that was hilarious.
2: That was my favorite part.
0: Apparently, it's just different rocks being affected by a glacial process. I've never heard of the Baltic Sea anomaly.
1: Mm-mm.
2: I've heard of the Baltic. Reminds me of Balto.
0: Who's Balto?
2: You've never seen the movie Balto? The dog?
0: No.
1: Wasn't that a property of Monopoly?
0: Balto Avenue?
1: Or something Avenue. Baltic yes. or
0: Baltic Avenue, something. Yeah.
1: Yeah.
0: Do you play Monopoly at your house, Shani?
2: We used to, yeah. We used to play it during all the holidays.
0: I love Monopoly.
1: It's fun.
2: Well, it used to last. Like, we'd start, you know, Thanksgiving, play over Christmas, New Year's. Keep it going.
0: Would you cheat? Would you go in there and move stuff around?
2: No, I wouldn't cheat. I'm not a cheater.
0: Okay. Well, hey, traffic is coming up.
1: Learn something new every day.
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0: It's Electric with Izzy, Wade, and Chantel. Izzy, I know yesterday you remembered your dream, so let's see if you remember it today and if it's a reoccurring dream.
1: Okay. So yesterday, one of the dreams I have is that I can't run this board. And when I say run the board, if you're listening to the radio, what that means is everything that you hear, I have to hit a button to make it work. And I have a dream that I can't remember it. That's one. Second, the other one that really creeps me out and freaks me out is I have a dream I'm taking a math class in college, and I haven't been to class in like 3 weeks. I don't know how to do anything, and I haven't done my homework.
0: See, I have one similar to that. Like, I'll have the one where I was supposed to go to a class all semester, but I didn't.
1: Yep.
0: And then at the end, realized I had it. And I'm like, oh, no, what am I going to do?
1: Yep.
0: And it stresses me out
1: Mine isn't even that I didn't know I had it. It's just I've been lazy.
0: Oh.
1: It didn't go. And I don't know why that is. I never missed class.
2: I don't think you'd miss class now.
1: No. I would go back to college right now if I could afford it. Just for fun.
3: They have grants and...
1: Yeah, not for me, they don't.
0: Get an Izzy grant.
3: You can get like a Pell grant.
1: No, I can't get that anymore.
3: And a Boosie grant?
1: A Boosie grant. You think you'll give me one?
3: Yes. I think so.
0: I think we're just making stuff up now.
1: Yeah. What's your reoccurring dream, Wade?
3: I have two terrible ones. One that I drown in a flood.
0: Oh, geez.
3: And it's a flood near my junior high school.
1: Where do you go after you drown?
3: I usually wake up at that point.
1: Oh.
3: Like once I die, I wake up.
1: I just wonder if it was hot or not.
3: And then I have one where I'm at my mom's house, the house I grew up in, and somehow a pride of lions has escaped, and we're trying to defend the house.
1: From lions?
3: From lions. And so, like, I'm looking out the windows and trying to... shoot at the lions and scare them off. And
0: I thought Izzy's dreams used to be weird.
3: Now, to be fair, I haven't had either one of those dreams in several months, but I used to have those dreams weekly.

0: Now there was one I haven't had in a long time, but I used to have it frequently, and it's I'm the police. I'm sitting in my car, and they keep calling out these addresses, and I have no idea where any of them are, and I can't go help people.
1: And you can't use your phone for GPS?
0: Yep. It's like, no way I can, and I should know where it is, and I'm in trouble, and it's horrible.
1: See, mine job-related is always, it's back in teaching. Like, I'm teaching again at the high school, and I don't show up for work that day. Like, I forget to go to work that day or something, and they didn't get a sub, and then the kids are just all outside, and I'm freaking out, and
2: that makes sense, though, because you'd never have a bad dream about this job.
1: No, I don't know what my bad dream about this job would be.
2: I don't know where Izzy gets that whole I can't run the board thing. That's crazy.
0: Yeah, I don't know where that comes from.
2: You could teach a monkey to run this board.
0: Right now, Wade's having a bad dream that he can't talk.
1: Wake up.
2: I was going to say, I had this dream yesterday morning as well. I don't know what's going on.
1: You need Friday to be here. So let us know what your reoccurring dream is. Is it weird? Are your teeth falling out? Are you drowning like Wade?
0: It's 888-937-4487.

0: It's Electric with Izzy, Wade, and Chantel. And we're talking about dreams today. Have you ever had one of those recurring nightmares? But what if you went the other way, too? Have you guys ever had one of those dreams where it was really good and then you accidentally woke up because you had to go to the bathroom and then you try to go back to sleep to get back into that dream?
1: And then you can't.
0: And then you can't. Yeah. You can never get back in that dream.
1: Izzy's like, I've never had a good dream. I don't know what you're talking about.
2: I've never. Now, I've wanted to go back and have a dream like where I put the body before, and that's for real.
0: Like after a murder?
2: Yes. I have the worst dreams, man. A doctor told me once that it has the shape of my head.
0: That causes you to have bad dreams?
2: That's what he said. I don't know how true that is.
0: You look like you've got a normal head.
1: I feel like I need to start looking up missing people in Bristol and see if I somehow have met Izzy.
2: No. No.
0: What if you're like the Garth Brooks of the Tri-Cities?
1: Oh, that's almost a compliment. But like, but not.
0: Well, you know, because they think he's a serial killer.
1: I knew where you were going with that.
0: I don't know if he... I wasn't sure he was with me on that.
2: I'm not.
0: Okay.
1: Oh, no. Okay. He's being a bit suspicious over there. This is kind of sus. I'm a little nervous.
0: What is
1: now.
0: That statistic like? If you're in a room with so many people, the chances are one of them is a psychopath or a serial killer.
2: I don't know.
0: It's
2: don't
0: one
2: know
0: of those.
2: What that stat
0: I just hope it's not as low as three.
1: I was going to say, I think it might be one in three.
0: One in three? We got you.
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8: Good morning. I'm Bob Hamilton checking back into your Electric 1027 Traffic Center. Happy to report that there are no crashes anywhere across the valley right at the moment. So we're looking good here this morning so far. Heaviest traffic that we see is 64 eastbound between the construction at Montrose on up to the Oakwood Bridge and onto the split. Right-hand lane is bumper to bumper at times, so maybe an extra minute or so through there. But everything else looking good. We'll keep you updated here in your Electric Traffic Center.
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1: I love it.
0: It's Izzy, Wade Hill, and Chantel on Electric 102.7, the capital city's number one hit music station.

0: Nathan Chantel, good morning. It's a Thank Me Thursday. And look, just real quick, normally I joke around with him, but Cecil, buddy of mine, lost his dog yesterday, poor thing, and had to have her put down. It was kind of sad. So Cecil and Jacoby, you guys are in our thoughts, man. Sorry for your loss.
1: Yeah. It's awful. It's literally like losing a member of your family.
0: Yeah, they're having a hard time over there. So Cecil, even though you're a punk, I'm sorry, man.
1: Even though you called and were mean to Izzy.
0: Yeah.
1: I'm grateful you were, at least.
0: Do you know why mosquitoes like some people more than other people?
1: I don't know. They love me.
0: They bite me all the time too. Wade?
2: Yeah. Yeah.
0: Well, there was a study on 119 adults, which I don't think is enough of a sample size. Wade, what do you think?
2: That's not very, it's not very many.
1: No, mm-mm. Not at all.
0: And with three different mosquito species, and they discovered that different mosquitoes liked people very differently. So if one person was attractive to one species, that didn't mean other mosquitoes were lining up for a bite. The study found that it's our skin bacteria and the chemicals we naturally release

0: that makes mosquitoes like us the most. And the specific bacteria and chemicals vary depending on each mosquito species. Huh. I wonder what they are. I didn't say what they are.
1: Yeah, because I feel like they all love me.
2: I always heard if you wore a lot of yellow, that for some reason they were attracted to the color yellow.
0: I've heard that.
2: I don't know if that's a wives' tale or not. But
0: I've heard colognes attract them. Mm-hmm. If you eat bananas.
2: Yeah.
0: There's always something.
1: I don't eat bananas. I don't often wear perfume.
2: So you don't?
0: You're just walking around here stanking with your natural
2: look. I didn't know that.
1: I just have that natural flowery smell, apparently.
2: She's got the glow.
1: I almost said something not nice.
2: You ever notice your garage door only has problems on the weekends or holidays? 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

0: It's Electric with Izzy, Wade, and Chantel, and I want to wish you guys happy International Left-Handers Day.
1: We should be wishing that to you.
2: Yeah, Wade, because we're not weirdos. You are.
1: Yeah, we're righties.
0: Well, there's about 10 to 12% of people in the world that are left-handed.
1: It's not very many.
0: Are you guys ready for some fun facts about left-handed people?
3: Yay! My favorite.
0: Left-handed people are generally more creative.
2: I believe that.
0: Okay, left-handed boxers usually win more fights.
1: And you don't see that left hook coming.
0: Because it's always the southpaw.
2: Right, makes sense.
0: Sometimes it's considered rude to use your left hand in some cultures.
1: Like if you write with your left hand, they're like, how dare you?
3: What are you doing?
0: How dare you say that about my mother?
3: That's exactly what I was about to say. You talk about my mama!
0: Left-handed people are more prone to allergies.
2: Mm. Yeah, makes sense.
0: Why is that?
3: You're the left-hander. You tell me.
0: I don't know. I mean, I have terrible
2: weak immune
0: allergies,
2: system having.
0: I don't know if it. I always thought it was because my mama smoked when she was pregnant.
2: That's other problems you
0: took
2: have.
0: Took a turn.
1: Took the words out of my mouth.
0: Let's see. Left-handed people tend to have more vivid dreams. Oddly enough, we were just talking about that.
1: We were.
0: I will say, when I have the flood dream and the lion dream, it's pretty vivid.
1: It sounds like it would be.
0: Yeah. Yeah, it's pretty vivid.
1: Aren't there more of y'all in a psych ward?
0: There are, yes, you're 2 or 3 times more likely to find a left-handed person in a insane asylum, and you're 50% more likely to find a left-handed person in an emergency room.
1: That's interesting.
0: Because we use right-handed people's stuff.
1: I bought you a left-handed person's coffee cup.
0: And a
2: what? Wait a minute.
0: Pencil.
2: Why is there a left? What's the difference? Like, just turn the handle around.
1: If a right-handed person tries to drink out of that cuff, you get spilt on. It's got a hole in the other
0: side. It's got a hole on that side of it.
1: So nobody can steal your coffee.
2: Wow, that's kind of cool.
0: The best part about that is Izzy had to hold both hands up and be like, okay, this is my left.
2: No.
0: This is my right.
2: I was trying to figure out how that would work. I was like, okay, so then this is the handle. And then, oh, wait, this is the handle. So the hole would be over. Okay. You're had to see in my mind where the hole was.
1: Your left hand is your weak hand, isn't it?
2: Well, it depends on the day here recently.
0: Have you had right hand problems too?
2: Yeah, dude. My shoulder is giving my right hand issues.
0: Oh. Mm.
1: So you're going to be weak in both hands.
0: Pretty soon, you're just going to have your left leg and your left foot, and that's it.
2: Yeah. I'm going to be like that dude from Scary Movie.
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13: Good morning. I'm Bob Hamilton, checking back in again to your Electric 1027 Traffic Center. Highways are busy, but you're doing well. No crashes, no out of the ordinary

0: Delays, heaviest traffic is where we always see it at this time, and that is both directions, east and westbound 64 from the Oakwood Bridge down to Montrose and vice versa, and then on back to the 6477 split. So that's the busy part, but everything moving smoothly. We'll keep you updated here in your Electric Traffic Center.
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Lost its faith, our colors will fade eventually. So if our time is running out, day after day, we'll make the mundane a masterpiece. Oh my, my, oh my, my love, I take one look at you, you're taking me out.

0: Until and Shani with the top three.
1: Oh, this first one, Izzy, this is just for you. Hold on. I unplugged my headphones. I can't hear anything.
2: Oh.
1: Memento.
2: Izzy, how dare you say that about her?
0: Now she knows dang well I say that to her face.
1: Yeah, that's true.
2: That was disrespectful.
1: That was instant karma for what I'm about
2: to say. She's married now.
1: Chick-fil-A adds new flavors to its fall lineup. And it's going to be available all day long, starting August 24th.
2: Are you talking about the waffle?
1: Yeah, looks delicious. The chicken and waffle sandwiches. It's going to be available for breakfast and... Wait, breakfast until 10:30, and then as a larger entree for the rest of the day.
2: Oh, wow.
1: Maple-flavored waffles, a chicken filet, 3 strips of applewood smoked bacon, honey butter spread, and a side of syrup. Izzy, where are you? Where'd you go?
2: Girl, I want to take a bath in that. I want to get in the bathtub with that and just have my way.
1: You should
0: Yeah, you just ruined that for everybody, Wade.
1: You should toss this in the tub, too. It's also dropping 2 new s'mores-inspired beverages at the same time. A milkshake and a frosted coffee.
2: I'm not a huge s'more fan. I mean, I like them, but there's got to be a fire and all that for me to get into that flavor.
1: A waffle chicken sandwich with a s'more milkshake? Oh, that sounds delicious.
2: All right, PH. You know what's up.
1: Number 2, speaking of delicious, let's talk about a chocolate factory. Netflix's Charlie versus the Chocolate Factory is to release in theaters with a 45-day window. So Netflix is actually sending this movie to theaters first. This is the first time they're ever doing this. It's one of its biggest animated movies, a full theatrical release before it's streaming.
2: Is it just that one kid trying to get out of that chocolate tube?
1: That would be hilarious.
2: The whole movie.

0: all in the chocolate river.
1: Y'all nasty today.
0: What's nasty about...
2: Augustus Gloop got stuck in the pipe, bro.
0: What's nasty about that?
3: That's the way y'all describe it. Is it in the chocolate tube? With the chocolate river?
2: Hey.
3: Ooh, did he have that lettuce and get flushed out of the chocolate tube?
2: We're just dropping facts. How your mind interprets...
1: Uh-huh.
2: That's up to you, bro.
0: We're not giving our theories. Like, I think
1: I'm sure I was the only one.
0: Yeah, I think he could have just ate his way out.
1: Bro, oh my, I'm done.
0: It's a bunch of chocolate. I mean, I feel like you could figure it out.
2: I know, but so much chocolate and you're done.
0: Well, yeah, you probably would get a little.
2: Especially if it's too rich.
0: So anyway, that's going to be in theaters November 5th of 2027 and then be put on Netflix 45 days later on December 22nd. It says it's animated.
2: Huh. Okay.
0: So, and it's chocolate. No, it's not. I'm thinking about chocolate now. It's Charlie versus the Chocolate Factory. Not and, versus.
2: I was thinking it was going to be a real life game show that they came out with, but.
0: They talked about doing that too, though.
2: Yeah.
0: We did discuss that at one point. Number three, this is all of Izzy's favorite things. Travis Kelce has finally talked about the wedding. I guess he called Taylor his wife for like the first time and said that his wedding night was, quote, the best night of my life, end quote. See, Izzy, you haven't got to experience the best night of your life yet.
1: I have not. And it's not
2: what
1: today.
2: What if you have and you don't know it?
1: What if I've experienced the best night of my life and I don't know it?
0: Yeah.
1: I don't want anybody to tell me because I still want stuff to look forward to.
2: No, I'm saying like what if it has happened to him and it's never going to get better than say like last Tuesday night?
1: That's what I don't want.
2: Like that peaked.
1: I wouldn't want to know because I wouldn't have anything to look forward to.
0: You know dang well last Tuesday night he cleaned the litter boxes and did a load of laundry.
2: I'm just saying like what if that is peak Izzy?
0: Well...
1: It might be peak, Izzy. I ain't mad about it. I'm having a good time.
0: You know what, Izzy? I'm not going

0: It's Electric with Izzy, Wade, and Chantel. Shannon and I were talking about this last night. So when the kids were really young and they were first learning to sleep in their beds, mm-hmm. right, in the big bed, not the crib or whatever, we usually go in there and lay down with them till they fell asleep and then try to get up and, you know, run away back to our rooms. Yeah, sneak out. A lot of times that didn't happen until 3 o'clock in the morning because for some reason we used to call it Bambian because it's like the babies would put off this, like, we used to joke about it. They'd put off this like pheromone and it would just turn you into like, you know, oh, I'm so sleepy. I'm just going to lay here and fall asleep.
1: I was going to say, do you know the story of Bambi?
2: I just like, going to rest my eyes.
0: Not Bambi the deer. Like Ambien is a sleep medicine, right? Mm-hmm. So Bambien, baby, Ambien, being close to your baby.
1: I thought you meant the deer.
0: No.
3: I did too.
0: I'm sorry. No.
1: I was like, that's kind of a devastating story.
0: Well, and now we've got a new one. We were talking about this last night. So Jarvis, when he wants to lay down and snuggle with you and get under the covers, he gets up under the covers and he wants you to turn a certain way, like on your side. And he throws his hip into you and lays down and curls up and starts putting off the, like he'll turn the heater on. And then he starts putting off that sleepy stuff too. So it's like now we have Jarvion, just like we have Bambion when the kids were little. And I was like, Jarvion actually sounds like a real medicine.
1: Sounds like a weight loss drug.
0: It sounds like, hey, ask your doctor if Jarvion is right for you.
3: And then in 10 years, it'll be like, do you have rabies? And you took Jarvion?
0: You might be entitled to compensation.
3: Yeah, exactly.
0: Have you guys ever done anything crazy like that? Like, you know, made up specific, like you haven't done it yet, Shannon, because you don't have any kids, and done anything crazy like that?
3: No.
0: And like started talking about the dogs or?
3: No.
0: Okay. All right.
1: Yeah, I don't.
3: No, but I think it's so cute how you guys do that and make up little cool names like that. Yeah. I think that's cute.
1: Did you hear his voice crack? He's being sarcastic.
0: That's 100%.
3: No, I'm not.
1: It's cute.
0: When the microphone turns off, he's going to be like, that's.
3: No, I'm not. Honestly, I think that's cool. I like family stuff like that. I think that's cool.
0: Riley had a song about her little stuffed teddy bear, too.
3: Sing it.

0: Brownie Bear. My name is Brownie Bear. I live in Riley's room. I'm not going to do the whole thing, but that's it went something like that.
1: I kind of like the beat of that.
0: And you know, yeah, she catchy. Still has Brownie Bear. She couldn't say Brownie. It was a brown bear. It was a stuffed brown bear. She couldn't say Brownie, so she called it Grounie.
2: So wondering how
0: so that's
2: got
0: why we had to go with Brownie Bear.
1: I like that. I want to hear the rest of that song. Let's call her. Think she'll do it?
0: No, I don't think she's going to wake up right now.
1: Oh, all right.
0: Sorry.
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1: Good morning. I'm Bob Hamilton. Checking back in again to your Thursday drive-in traffic center here at Electric 1027. Highways are looking good. We have not had a crash through the whole drive yet this morning so far. 64 eastbound traffic is still the heaviest thing that we see. That is going to be heavy between Montrose, the Oakwood Bridge, and the Split. But it has started to thin out a little bit, just as it does every morning in the 8 o'clock hour. So we're still busy, but we're in great shape. We'll keep you updated with everything here in your Electric Traffic Center.
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0: Until it is time for
1: Dumb Criminal.
0: Where do you think this happened? Wait.
2: Florida.
0: Yep.
3: I'll let you have it.
4: He was trying to let me have one, Channy. Thanks.
3: The easy ones are for you.
4: Thanks, Channy. I appreciate it.
0: There's a woman in Florida. Her name is Roxanne Rizzuto.
2: Roxanne!
0: What do you think her voice is? What do you think her accent is with a name like Rizzuto? Roxanne Rizzuto.
4: She sounds Italian.
3: Yeah.
0: Well, she was out. Pasta. She was having drinks last Friday, and she was celebrating her brand new Rolls Royce. She must be rich. Unfortunately, she got behind the wheel of that brand new Rolls Royce, and she decided to speed.
2: Uh-oh.
0: And then she almost crashed into a police officer who was parked on the side of the road. And then she straddled two lanes. And then she started driving in a bike lane when a police officer chased her down, pulled her over. And he asked Roxanne about nearly hitting him. And she said, it's a new vehicle and the brakes are loose.
4: The brakes are loose.
3: That's typical.
0: She was swaying. She smelled like alcohol. And she also was like, yeah, I had a couple of glasses of wine. And then she failed a field sobriety test. Charged with a DUI. And so it's going to be a while before Roxanne can take the Rolls Royce out for another spin. Man, I wonder what she does for a living. You ever see somebody in like a fancy car or a big, nice house? And you're like, I wonder what they do for a living.
4: Yes.
0: I do that all the time.
4: Mm-hmm. I'm guilty of that.
0: Or I'm like, I wonder if somebody gave them that money. Did they win the lottery? Did they work really hard in school? Or did they just get lucky?
3: Probably inheritance or lottery.
0: Yeah.
3: If I had to guess.
4: So nobody's going with they just worked hard?
0: No, not.
4: Put their nose to the grindstone?
0: No.
4: Okay.
0: No, not with a name like Roxanne Rizzuto. All right.
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0: It's Electric with Izzy Wade and Chantel, and I want to give you all a story. It's from Reddit that involves driveway drama.
1: All right.
0: Let's see how you two would handle this situation. The guy said that a neighbor had been regularly parking in his private driveway while he was at work. When he asked her to stop, he claimed she brushed off his concerns and suggested he didn't need the space during the day anyway. Because he's not there. After about a month of dealing with the situation, he called a towing company to remove the vehicle. The neighbor was very upset about the towing and impound fees and later posted a note in the neighborhood blaming him for what happened.
1: So, here's the thing. If you own the property and someone parks in it, whether you're using it or not,

0: and you say, hey, I'd appreciate it if you wouldn't do that, and they continue to do it, then tow their car. I don't feel bad for you at all.
1: I agree. Yeah. I'd be getting rid of it.
0: That's like third that emotion. That's like Goldilocks. If Goldilocks comes to your house when you're not at home and you're out with your bear family, and then she sleeps in your bed, and you're like, hey, don't sleep in my bed. Don't come over here when I ain't home. And she's like, you're not using your bed when you're not here. And then you come home and Goldilocks is asleep in your bed and all the bears eat her. Yeah, that's what you get, Goldie.
2: See, I would have thought you'd have been quicker to make the comparison about Goldie eating their porridge. I thought that would have been of more importance to you than sleeping in their bed.
1: That's what I was going for. Because I'm fat, Wade?
0: Because I'm fat?
2: No, just because you talk about food a lot.
0: Because I'm your fat little buddy.
1: How's it feel? Huh? How do you like it?
0: I don't at all.
2: Mm-hmm. Shani, do you concur?
1: With what?
0: That nothing. I'm fat?
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4: Good morning, I'm Bob Hamilton, checking into your Electric 1027 Traffic Center. And almost time to take that final look across the valley's highways. Everything going smoothly until about 5 minutes ago. Had our first crash of the morning, 5400 block of Big Tyler Mountain Road out in Cross Lanes. That's in that construction zone near Kroger, so definitely watch out there. Everything else across the valley been in good shape. Have a wonderful day. We will be back in here 3:30 this afternoon. Turn everything around. Head home from here in your Electric Traffic Center.
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1: Yo, it's Justin Bieber.
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0: It's Electric with Izzy, Wade, and Chantel. All right, I want you two to put your thinking caps on, okay?
1: Okay. All right.
0: Posing a question to you. What's something you can do today that you could not do a year ago?
1: I think it'd be better, what could I do a year ago that I can't do today?
2: I was about to say.
0: Raise your arm like this.
1: Yeah, exactly, without it popping.
0: I hope, and I don't mean this in a bad way, but I hope it does get stuck on the show one day. Just so we can see what that looks like. I just think that'd be funny for comedy's sake.
1: It only lasts for a second.
0: Oh, okay.
1: Yeah.
0: It won't like,
1: no,
0: until there's intervention?
1: No. It doesn't last for an hour or anything. It's just...
0: If it lasts for 4 hours, do you have to call somebody?
1: No. I can just let it go down.
0: Okay. Shani, can you do anything today that you could not do a year ago? Has marriage changed you?
2: Listen to Nerd News without falling asleep.
0: Oh.
1: Ooh.
0: Nice.
1: That was both nice and mean.
0: That was.
1: That was.
0: Like the opposite of a compliment sandwich.
2: I've grown.
1: Wow.
2: I've gotten better.
1: I can't think of anything. No, I honestly can't.
0: No, nothing?
1: No, what about you?
0: Let's see. I can probably do more with AI now than I could a year ago.
2: Oh, well, I guess that's a good one.
1: That is a good one.
2: Know how to use AI.
0: I've learned a little bit on the old GPT.
2: See, I thought you were going to go something with your GLP shot.
1: Gosh, dude, she is on it today, bro.
2: That wasn't.
0: You can fit in some clothes today that you couldn't fit in a year ago, fatty.
1: You could have a smaller waist.
0: Shani, we're about to throw down the gauntlet. You're about to come out of here crying one day.
1: You don't jump
0: You're
1: in the air.
0: You're going to go running out of the studio.
1: You don't jump in the air and get stuck anymore, Tubby.
0: PH, they were so mean to me today. I don't understand what's going on. Shani, you can kiss the skinniest part of me.
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0: and Chantel, the weekend is here. Shanny's top three.
1: For number one, Pepsi is stepping out of the shower. No.
2: What?
1: Oh, gosh. That alone was a weird statement. Not exactly what I meant to say, but close. Pepsi is stepping out of the soda aisle and directly into your shower, is how that was supposed to go.
0: Is it going to be soap or shampoo?
1: Well, they're teaming up with a beauty brand, Glam Light, to create its first ever body care collection, turning two of their soda flavors into skin products, Vanilla Slushy Body Scrub and Wild Cherry Body Wash. It doesn't sound terrible.
2: The vanilla one doesn't, but I mean...
1: Ooh, I think Wild Cherry.
0: Mm. The only way I'm going to use it is if it fizzes.
1: Like when you...
2: If it tingles when it puts it on your body.
0: Yeah, I want some tingly soap.
1: You really?
0: And I want it to be like... Like when...
1: You want it to sound like Pop Rocks hitting your body?
0: Yeah.
1: Mm. I feel like I could see you smelling like Mountain Dew.
0: I used to drink so much Mountain Dew, I probably smell like it already.
1: I don't know why, but I feel like that would be fitting.
2: If you smelled like an energy drink, which one do you think you'd go with?
1: Wouldn't be Monster.
0: It wouldn't be Monster?
2: Are you drinking a Monster right now?
0: Yeah, that's what I've been drinking for like 2 weeks.
1: Mm. Hmm. The green and black one?
2: Yeah. We're very habitual creatures.
0: We are.
1: Yeah. Tend to stick to what we know. Number two, DoorDash.

0: gets the green light to dash through the skies. They received a key FAA certification that clears the way for it to run its own commercial drone delivery service.
1: Okay, I want to work there now.
0: So, I mean, I guess they've been kind of testing this for years to see how it would go, but now it could be officially happening. They plan to reveal the drones later this year. So, next few months.
1: I have this app on my phone now, and it shows all the air traffic in the sky. And if you looked at it, it would make you nervous that nothing has fallen out of the sky yet. I mean, the air traffic up there is crazy.
2: Yeah.
0: I don't want that kind of stress. I don't want to see that.
1: I stopped looking at it because it stressed me out.
0: Like, even flying stresses me out. I know they have radar or whatever on all the planes, but I'm like, do you know how many planes are in the sky right now? Like, no.
2: Dude, it's satellites are crazy. We've got more satellites, and I don't even see how anybody can actually get into orbit through the satellite congestion. Thousands.
1: Great. Now I'm going to worry about something falling on my head when I leave here. I'm going to run to the car.
0: Well,
2: I mean, walk fastly.
1: Oh, yeah, I can't run.
0: Let's come back down to land for a second. Number three, the next time you stay in Nashville, you can rent a Morgan Wallen-themed condo on Airbnb. It sleeps up to 12 people and has four bedrooms. It costs about $900 to $1,400 per night. But if you split that between 12 people, I mean, that's not bad.
2: Bad thing about it is there's no chairs. They're all out on the lawn. See what I did there?
0: Yeah, that was a good one. It does say it includes a balcony chair with a warning.
2: See, they're taking shots at themselves. I love it.
0: I know. I can appreciate that. It says there's a chair with a sign that says, quote, "You are not Morgan Wallen. You won't get away with it. Don't throw the chair."
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0: Aiden Chantel, and we're gonna leave because Chantel been throwing pot shots at everybody.
1: What is he?
2: No, it'd be crock pot shots.
1: Oh. That's a good one. Izzy's the one that said big back throwback.
0: I didn't say that on the radio.
2: Oh, well, you did now.
1: Now the world knows.
0: Now the world is well aware. So Chantel's been giving Wade a hard time about his weight.
1: No, I have not. That's not true.
0: All morning, she's been like, Wade, how big are those pants?
2: I was going to say, we can turn that mirror around, Shannon.
1: What? What? What?
2: And we so, got the throwback.
1: What would it show, Wade?
2: I don't know what it would show.
0: In honor of Wade's weight loss tomorrow, we're going to have the big back throwback. You can call in your favorite recipe and request a song.
2: We'll see you tomorrow morning, 6 a.m. on Electric.

Justin Bieber. Electric 1027. Well, now the weatherman is saying that we have a flood watch in effect till 8 a.m. tomorrow. No. I don't know about you. I'm tired of this muggy, soggy weather. Don't like it. Anyway, we'll take a full look at your forecast coming up. For now, it's Steady Swims, Mr. Know-It-All.

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3: We do have a flood watch in effect till 8 a.m. tomorrow morning. Rain likely today, possibly a thunderstorm. High 86 tonight, going to get down to 70. Rain, possibly a thunderstorm for your Friday as well. High around 87 and low 70. Then partly sunny for Saturday, high 88. Marshmallow, jelly roll, holy water.

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1: Coming up tomorrow morning, what is your most stressful reoccurring dream?
0: All right.
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the time of year that we start seeing all the fall seasonal things, you know, as far as food items. And they've just announced that there's a new Cheeto flavor that's going to be released at the end of this month on the 31st. The brand has teamed up with Blumhouse, and they are calling it the Flavor of Fear. The Flavor of Fear, debuting in stores August 31st. They're, quote, sweet Phantom Heat flavored puffs with cinnamon sugar flavor and morph into a hot, spicy sensation. Now, they look like, you know, just a regular spicy Cheeto when I saw the picture. But this is the thing that I get. I'm reading the article, and it's on delish.com if you want to check it out. But it says, it turns your munchies into a multi-

57. It's Cut Up Saturday. It's the Sissonville High School Show Choir Car Wash. 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
0: Capital City weather.
13: We got a flood watch in effect till 8 a.m. tomorrow. Rain, thunderstorms today. Maybe see a little bit of sunshine. Very little. High 86, low 70. Another good chance of rain and thunderstorms tomorrow. High 87, low 70. Then partly sunny for Saturday. High 88. Big X the plug.

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That's this Saturday, beginning at noon at the Clay Center for the Arts and Sciences. 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
1: Capital City weather.
5: We do have a flood watch in effect till 8 a.m. tomorrow. Rain, possibly a thunderstorm today and tonight. Some patchy fog too. High 86, low 70. Another good chance of rain and thunderstorms tomorrow. High 80s.

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like cliffhanger endings for the end of a season. I just don't. 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It's Sabrina Carpenter, please.

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9: Capital City weather.
10: We have a flood watching effect till 8 a.m. tomorrow. Rain likely today and tonight. Maybe a thunderstorm, a patchy fog. High 86, low 70. Tomorrow, good chance of rain. Maybe a thunderstorm, mostly cloudy. Otherwise, high 87, low 70. Then Saturday, partly sunny. High 88. Dominic Fike, Baby Doll on Electric 101.7.

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1: Coming up tomorrow morning, what is your most stressful reoccurring dream?
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I know I got to get back on track, but they're so good. It's Alex Warren, Beaver Dream.

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Today's Sarah Back of the Day is going to be Everclear's I Will Buy You a New Life. 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I'm trying

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It's officially out today, boys and girls. Favorite characters. What are you going to be buying this year for Halloween? 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

0: 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There was a new parent survey, and they say Barbie is the favorite character of girls age 3 to 8. Spider-Man for little boys, that same age range. Some others include Bluey, Elsa from Frozen. She's still popular. Moana, SpongeBob, even for girls. Hello Kitty is on the list. Two for boys, it's Sonic the Hedgehog, SpongeBob again, Superman, Batman, and Mario.
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7: Got that flood watch in effect until 11 o'clock. Gonna be mostly sunny this afternoon, high of 88. Thunderstorms expected overnight. Maybe some local flooding too, low 73. Thunderstorms tomorrow, high 85. It's 86 at Electric.

0: Capital City State Music Station, Electric 1027. Yes, we got preseason football. It's going to be all these games are on the NFL Network. Two big games tonight, Steelers and Green Bay Packers. That one's on at 7. And the 49ers and Tennessee, they're going to play at 10. Else, you got Celebrity Family Feud. That's on at 8 o'clock on ABC. And Camp Rock.
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Electric, 1027, the capital city's hit music station. Let's talk about Phoebe Gates. She is the daughter of Bill Gates. She may have been caught up engaging in some fraudulent practices with her startup, Fia, which is a personal shopping app. Her and her partner have apparently been caught admitting to cookie stuffing, which basically means they've been crediting Fia with sales that it didn't earn and collecting commissions. A corporate attorney says this is kind of like federal wire.

0: 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Highways look good. No recent crashes, no big delays, no heavy traffic anywhere. Steady all over the valley. 64 westbound, no exception there. It's all moving smoothly at this point. We'll keep an eye on for you, make sure you know what's happening here in your Electric Traffic Center.
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0: 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It's Electric 102.7 Taylor Swift style. It's the Kid Conley Show. And guess what's back today? The 4 o'clock food news. Running a little late on it, but better late than never, right? We'll start out with goldfish. The crackers. Not the little poop machines inside an aquarium. Goldfish is going to launch gluten-free version of itself coming up in November. So if you're a fan of the goldfish and you haven't been able to eat them, you'll be able to in November. McDonald's is going to launch its first energy drink. And this one's coming sooner, too. The Red Bull Dragonberry Energizer. It's available starting this Monday. And later this month, Domino's is going to roll out personal pan pizzas, kind of like, you know, Pizza Hut's been doing forever. They're called the Domino. Well, that shouldn't confuse any of us, right?
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3: We do have that flood watch in effect until 11 o'clock tonight. Going to be sunny this afternoon, high 88. Thunderstorms overnight. Some local flooding is possible, low 73. Thunderstorms tomorrow, too, high of 85. 87 now. 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

97, the capital city's hit music station. Somebody once left a baby named Jolene on Dolly Parton's doorstep. They left a note, too, asking Dolly to take care of it. Obviously, she didn't. She called the cops, but...

0: Music Station, Electric 1027. 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It's Everclear's I Will Buy You a New Life. 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
7: 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I'm Bob Hamilton checking back into your Electric 1027 Traffic Center. We'll get a little bit busier. We got a couple of crashes this time around. Got one up by the Capitol Complex, Greenbrier and Washington, so avoid that the next little bit if you can. Got a crash with injuries just minutes ago, 5100 block of West Washington Street. That is a little Tyler Mountain Road out in Cross Lane, so that is going to be a bad spot. The rest of the valley, including the 64 westbound traffic, looks good. We'll keep you updated with everything here in your Electric Traffic Center.
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Today, Ariana Grande has gone Instagram official with Ricky Alvarez. That's the guy she dated like a decade ago. Apparently, they're back together. Somebody get her some food. It's Electric.

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3: Good afternoon. I'm Bob Hamilton checking back into your Electric 1027 traffic centers. We hit that official quit now at 5 o'clock. You got a lot of traffic 64 westbound at Oakwood, but it's all moving smoothly. There is one crash from about 25 minutes or so ago, 5100 block of West Washington Street. That's a little Tyler Mountain Road in front of Husky's Dairy Bar in Cross Lanes. And that is going to be real slow going. The rest of the valley in decent shape. We'll keep you updated with everything here in your Electric Traffic Center.
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3: It's Electric 1027 Flood Watch in effect until 11 o'clock tonight. Mostly sunny this afternoon, high of 88. Going to be some thunderstorms, maybe some local flooding possible overnight, low

0: 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They just wanted to throw water bottles at the crowd. Looked fun.
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7: Good afternoon. I'm Bob Hamilton in your Electric 102.7 Traffic Center. Two crashes now, both in the greater Cross Lanes area. Been telling you about the one in the 5100 block of West Washington Street on Little Tyler. There is now a crash, 64 westbound, 49-mile marker, about a mile past Institute. So that's slowing things down, getting into Cross Lanes. Rest of the valley in good shape. Have a great evening. We'll jump in here bright and early tomorrow morning, get our finally a Friday started in your Electric Traffic Center.
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The Capital City's hit music station, Electric 1027. Ariana Grande is not single anymore, at least on Instagram. She is official with Ricky Alvarez. That's the dude she dated like 10 years ago. Apparently they're back together.

Electric 1027 Universal Studios is testing a new roller coaster. It must be a really good one, too, because the screams coming from it day and night are making the neighbors complain. They say it sounds like somebody's being murdered every second

City's hit music station, Electric 102.7. Just looking over some of the names Canada has for some of its lakes. And these are actual proper nouns. Their lakes are called, like, this lake, that lake, another lake, and another lake, ugly lake, stupid lake. They even have a big-ass lake. And these are all official names. Like, you'll find them on the map. Let's all head up to the big-ass lake. Come on, let's go.

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5: It's Electric 1027 Flood Watch in effect till about 11 o'clock. Thunderstorms overnight. Some local flooding is possible. High 73. Thunderstorms tomorrow morning might clear up the rest of the day. There's always a chance, though. High of 85 to 86 now. It's Electric 1027.

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0: 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But The Rock is apparently getting into music now, too, since he's done literally everything else. 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
8: Capital City weather.
9: Kicking off the weekend tomorrow, chance of storms. It's going to be 90 for the high, then mostly sun and 91 on Saturday. Till end break, 102.7. Sabrina Carpenter, please, please, please.

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2: 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When I was young, I fell in love.